0: 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The Oldies Network.
1: More clouds moving in for the evening and overnight forecast, along with a few scattered showers and storms. Tomorrow for Saturday, we'll start with clouds in the morning. We'll keep a slight chance of a shower or storm around for the afternoon. Highs for Saturday climb into the low 90s, but look out, that heat index for Saturday afternoon, 105. On Sunday, sunshine returns. It'll start getting a little hotter with a high of 95 degrees. On Monday, sunny and a high of 98. From the Arkansas Now Weather Center, I'm meteorologist Laura Huckabee.

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4: More clouds moving in for the evening and overnight forecast, along with a few scattered showers and storms. Tomorrow for Saturday, we'll start with clouds in the morning. We'll keep a slight chance of a shower or storm around for the afternoon. Highs for Saturday climb into the low 90s, but look out, that heat index for Saturday afternoon, 105. On Sunday, sunshine returns. It'll start getting a little hotter with a high of 95 degrees. On Monday, sunny and a high of 98. From the Arkansas Now Weather Center, I'm meteorologist Laura Huckabee.

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1: ABC News, I'm Dave Packard. President Trump attending tonight's rescheduled White House Correspondents' Dinner after it was interrupted in April by a gunman. The White House says he will deliver a, quote, unifying yet vicious speech. Earlier today, President Trump met with top advisors behind closed doors at the White House to discuss his options on Iran. The U.S. has stepped up attacks and diplomacy.
2: Look, we're talking to them right now. I think they're getting more and more serious as the days go by, for maybe the obvious reason. But we are talking to them right now.
1: In France, a major wildfire forcing tens of thousands of people to evacuate a popular tourist area. A massive fish tank shattered at a pet shop in suburban Chicago. 2,000 gallons of water rushing from the tank. More than 350 fish died as workers frantically attempted to scoop up the fish and get them back in the water. And taking his talents to Philly, LeBron James announcing he's going to the 76ers for the likely end of his career. This is ABC News.
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7: More clouds moving in for the evening and overnight forecast, along with a few scattered showers and storms. Tomorrow for Saturday, we'll start with clouds in the morning. We'll keep a slight chance of a shower or storm around for the afternoon. Highs for Saturday climb into the low 90s, but look out, that heat index for Saturday afternoon, 105. On Sunday, sunshine returns. It'll start getting a little hotter with a high of 95 degrees. On Monday, sunny and a high of 98. From the Arkansas Now Weather Center, I'm meteorologist Laura Huckabee.
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1: More clouds moving in for the evening and overnight forecast, along with a few scattered showers and storms. Tomorrow for Saturday, we'll start with clouds in the morning. We'll keep a slight chance of a shower or storm around for the afternoon. Highs for Saturday climb into the low 90s, but look out, that heat index for Saturday afternoon, 105. On Sunday, sunshine returns. It'll start getting a little hotter with a high of 95 degrees. On Monday, sunny and a high of 98. From the Arkansas Now Weather Center, I'm meteorologist Laura Huckabee.

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3: More clouds moving in for the evening and overnight forecast, along with a few scattered showers and storms. Tomorrow for Saturday, we'll start with clouds in the morning. We'll keep a slight chance of a shower or storm around for the afternoon. Highs for Saturday climb into the low 90s, but look out, that heat index for Saturday afternoon, 105. On Sunday, sunshine returns. It'll start getting a little hotter with a high of 95 degrees. On Monday, sunny and a high of 98. From the Arkansas Now Weather Center, I'm meteorologist Laura Huckabee. Only.

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1: ABC News, I'm Dave Packer. President Trump attending a rescheduled White House Correspondents Association dinner tonight. It's 3 months after the annual dinner ended abruptly in April when gunshots rang out. After 13 straight days of attacks on Iran, President Trump meeting today with top advisors at the White House because
2: there's real concern here along the Red Sea after multiple Houthi attacks on Saudi shipping. Fear is that if the Houthis and the Iranians decide to close the Bab el-Mandeb Strait, it would be another massive hit to the global economy.
1: ABC's Matt Rivers. Wildfires exploding in Europe. More than 200,000 people forced to evacuate homes in southern France. Spain declaring a national emergency. Colt Gray, the teenager who carried out a mass shooting at Georgia's Appalachee High School in 2024, entered a guilty plea to 55 counts, including murder today. Basketball superstar LeBron James announcing his decision to play for the Philadelphia 76ers for what could be his final season in the NBA. This is ABC News.
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6: More clouds moving in for the evening and overnight forecast, along with a few scattered showers and storms. Tomorrow for Saturday, we'll start with clouds in the morning. We'll keep a slight chance of a shower or storm around for the afternoon. Highs for Saturday climb into the low 90s, but look out, that heat index for Saturday afternoon, 105. On Sunday, sunshine returns. It'll start getting a little hotter with a high of 95 degrees. On Monday, sunny and a high of 98. From the Arkansas Now Weather Center, I'm meteorologist Laura Huckabee. Oh,

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2: More clouds moving in for the evening and overnight forecast, along with a few scattered showers and storms. Tomorrow for Saturday, we'll start with clouds in the morning. We'll keep a slight chance of a shower or storm around for the afternoon. Highs for Saturday climb into the low 90s, but look out, that heat index for Saturday afternoon, 105. On Sunday, sunshine returns. It'll start getting a little hotter with a high of 95 degrees. On Monday, sunny and a high of 98. From the Arkansas Now Weather Center, I'm meteorologist Laura Huckabee.

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3: More clouds moving in for the evening and overnight forecast, along with a few scattered showers and storms. Tomorrow for Saturday, we'll start with clouds in the morning. We'll keep a slight chance of a shower or storm around for the afternoon. Highs for Saturday climb into the low 90s, but look out, that heat index for Saturday afternoon, 105. On Sunday, sunshine returns. It'll start getting a little hotter with a high of 95 degrees. On Monday, sunny and a high of 98. From the Arkansas Now Weather Center, I'm meteorologist Laura Huckabee.
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1: ABC News, I'm Dave Packer. Sources tell us that President Trump met with top advisors at the White House to talk about his options in Iran. This after 13 straight days of U.S. attacks on Iran and a new escalation in the Red Sea, where Iranian-backed Houthis are targeting cargo ships. And tonight, President Trump at a rescheduled White House Correspondents' Dinner, this 3 months after a gunman breached security at the White House dinner. And Trump tonight saying that he's giving a kinder, gentler speech than he had planned back in April.
2: I know one thing, I could never have done the speech that I had ready just a short while. Oh, that was going to be a doozy. I was so psyched. I was going to rip people.
1: In Canada today, officials gathered to dedicate the new Gordie Howe International Bridge, which will connect Windsor, Ontario with Detroit. Canada canceled a planned joint ceremony after President Trump announced new 50% tariffs on Canadian goods entering the U.S. This is ABC News.
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7: More clouds moving in for the evening and overnight forecast, along with a few scattered showers and storms. Tomorrow for Saturday, we'll start with clouds in the morning. We'll keep a slight chance of a shower or storm around for the afternoon. Highs for Saturday climb into the low 90s, but look out, that heat index for Saturday afternoon, 105. On Sunday, sunshine returns. It'll start getting a little hotter with a high of 95 degrees. On Monday, sunny and a high of 98. From the Arkansas Now Weather Center, I'm meteorologist Laura Huckabee.
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3: More clouds moving in for the evening and overnight forecast, along with a few scattered showers and storms. Tomorrow for Saturday, we'll start with clouds in the morning. We'll keep a slight chance of a shower or storm around for the afternoon. Highs for Saturday climb into the low 90s, but look out, that heat index for Saturday afternoon, 105. On Sunday, sunshine returns. It'll start getting a little hotter with a high of 95 degrees. On Monday, sunny and a high of 98. From the Arkansas Now Weather Center, I'm meteorologist Laura Huckabee.

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1: More clouds moving in for the evening and overnight forecast, along with a few scattered showers and storms. Tomorrow for Saturday, we'll start with clouds in the morning. We'll keep a slight chance of a shower or storm around for the afternoon. Highs for Saturday climb into the low 90s, but look out, that heat index for Saturday afternoon, 105. On Sunday, sunshine returns. It'll start getting a little hotter with a high of 95 degrees. On Monday, sunny and a high of 98. From the Arkansas Now Weather Center, I'm meteorologist Laura Huckabee.

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1: ABC News, I'm Dave Packer. A high-level meeting at the White House Friday. Sources say top advisors spoke with President Trump about his options in Iran. It comes after 13 straight days of U.S. attacks on Iran and a new escalation in the Red Sea. Iran-backed Houthis hitting cargo ships. The escalation sending oil prices higher. The price of gas now an average of $4.09 a gallon, says AAA. Colt Gray, the teen who carried out a mass shooting at Georgia's Appalachee High School in 2024, entering a guilty plea to 55 counts, including murder Friday. President Trump attending a rescheduled White House Correspondents Association dinner on Friday night.
2: But just like my presidency, the second time is always better. It's always better. And the third time will be better yet. I'm only kidding.
1: It's 3 months after the annual dinner ended abruptly in April when gunshots rang out. This is ABC News.
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7: More clouds moving in for the evening and overnight forecast, along with a few scattered showers and storms. Tomorrow for Saturday, we'll start with clouds in the morning. We'll keep a slight chance of a shower or storm around for the afternoon. Highs for Saturday climb into the low 90s, but look out, that heat index for Saturday afternoon, 105. On Sunday, sunshine returns. It'll start getting a little hotter with a high of 95 degrees. On Monday, sunny and a high of 98. From the Arkansas Now Weather Center, I'm meteorologist Laura Huckabee.
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1: More clouds moving in for the evening and overnight forecast, along with a few scattered showers and storms. Tomorrow for Saturday, we'll start with clouds in the morning. We'll keep a slight chance of a shower or storm around for the afternoon. Highs for Saturday climb into the low 90s, but look out, that heat index for Saturday afternoon, 105. On Sunday, sunshine returns. It'll start getting a little hotter with a high of 95 degrees. On Monday, sunny and a high of 98. From the Arkansas Now Weather Center, I'm meteorologist Laura Huckabee.

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1: More clouds moving in for the evening and overnight forecast, along with a few scattered showers and storms. Tomorrow for Saturday, we'll start with clouds in the morning. We'll keep a slight chance of a shower or storm around for the afternoon. Highs for Saturday climb into the low 90s, but look out, that heat index for Saturday afternoon, 105. On Sunday, sunshine returns. It'll start getting a little hotter with a high of 95 degrees. On Monday, sunny and a high of 98. From the Arkansas Now Weather Center, I'm meteorologist Laura Huckabee.
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2: ABC News, I'm Dave Packer. Civil rights attorney Ben Crump led a crowd outside the state capitol in Madison to protest how Corey Ruiz was killed. We're told the 38-year-old wounded an officer with a knife while resisting arrest and was fatally shot three times after being tasered. Ruiz's daughter, Kay Leah Alemar.
3: People, whoever is saying, oh, but he was a criminal. So what? He had a family. He had me.
2: Massive forest fires in parts of Europe have sent thousands fleeing the flames. Towns near Spain's capital, Madrid, shut down. In France's south, the flames raging out of control in Bordeaux. An FDA advisory board voting to recommend two more peptides be added to the drug compounding list. The broader FDA would still have to approve. Peptides getting traction with social media influencers. There's no concrete data that using peptides can lead to better health outcomes. LeBron James officially announcing he's going to the Philadelphia 76ers for the likely end of his career. This is ABC News.
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9: More clouds moving in for the evening and overnight forecast, along with a few scattered showers and storms. Tomorrow for Saturday, we'll start with clouds in the morning. We'll keep a slight chance of a shower or storm around for the afternoon. Highs for Saturday climb into the low 90s, but look out, that heat index for Saturday afternoon, 105. On Sunday, sunshine returns. It'll start getting a little hotter with a high of 95 degrees. On Monday, sunny and a high of 98. From the Arkansas Now Weather Center, I'm meteorologist Laura Huckabee.
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1: More clouds moving in for the evening and overnight forecast, along with a few scattered showers and storms. Tomorrow for Saturday, we'll start with clouds in the morning. We'll keep a slight chance of a shower or storm around for the afternoon. Highs for Saturday climb into the low 90s, but look out, that heat index for Saturday afternoon, 105. On Sunday, sunshine returns. It'll start getting a little hotter with a high of 95 degrees. On Monday, sunny and a high of 98. From the Arkansas Now Weather Center, I'm meteorologist Laura Huckabee.

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2: More clouds moving in for the evening and overnight forecast, along with a few scattered showers and storms. Tomorrow for Saturday, we'll start with clouds in the morning. We'll keep a slight chance of a shower or storm around for the afternoon. Highs for Saturday climb into the low 90s, but look out, that heat index for Saturday afternoon, 105. On Sunday, sunshine returns. It'll start getting a little hotter with a high of 95 degrees. On Monday, sunny and a high of 98. From the Arkansas Now Weather Center, I'm meteorologist Laura Huckabee.

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2: ABC News, I'm Dave Packer. A high-level meeting at the White House Friday. Sources say top advisors spoke with President Trump about his options in Iran. It comes after 13 straight days of U.S. attacks on Iran and a new escalation in the Red Sea. Iran-backed Houthis hitting cargo ships. The escalation sending oil prices higher. The price of gas now an average of $4.09 a gallon, says AAA. Colt Gray, the teen who carried out a mass shooting at Georgia's Appalachee High School in 2024, entering a guilty plea to 55 counts, including murder Friday. President Trump attending a rescheduled White House Correspondents Association dinner on Friday night.
3: But just like my presidency, the second time is always better. It's always better. And the third time will be better yet. I'm only kidding.
2: It's 3 months after the annual dinner ended abruptly in April when gunshots rang out. This is ABC News.
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6: More clouds moving in for the evening and overnight forecast, along with a few scattered showers and storms. Tomorrow for Saturday, we'll start with clouds in the morning. We'll keep a slight chance of a shower or storm around for the afternoon. Highs for Saturday climb into the low 90s, but look out, that heat index for Saturday afternoon, 105. On Sunday, sunshine returns. It'll start getting a little hotter with a high of 95 degrees. On Monday, sunny and a high of 98. From the Arkansas Now Weather Center, I'm meteorologist Laura Huckabee.

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1: More clouds moving in for the evening and overnight forecast, along with a few scattered showers and storms. Tomorrow for Saturday, we'll start with clouds in the morning. We'll keep a slight chance of a shower or storm around for the afternoon. Highs for Saturday climb into the low 90s, but look out, that heat index for Saturday afternoon, 105. On Sunday, sunshine returns. It'll start getting a little hotter with a high of 95 degrees. On Monday, sunny and a high of 98. From the Arkansas Now Weather Center, I'm meteorologist Laura Huckabee.

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1: More clouds moving in for the evening and overnight forecast, along with a few scattered showers and storms. Tomorrow for Saturday, we'll start with clouds in the morning. We'll keep a slight chance of a shower or storm around for the afternoon. Highs for Saturday climb into the low 90s, but look out, that heat index for Saturday afternoon, 105. On Sunday, sunshine returns. It'll start getting a little hotter with a high of 95 degrees. On Monday, sunny and a high of 98. From the Arkansas Now Weather Center, I'm meteorologist Laura Huckabee. Oh, these

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1: More clouds moving in for the evening and overnight forecast, along with a few scattered showers and storms. Tomorrow for Saturday, we'll start with clouds in the morning. We'll keep a slight chance of a shower or storm around for the afternoon. Highs for Saturday climb into the low 90s, but look out, that heat index for Saturday afternoon, 105. On Sunday, sunshine returns. It'll start getting a little hotter with a high of 95 degrees. On Monday, sunny and a high of 98. From the Arkansas Now Weather Center, I'm meteorologist Laura Huckabee.

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1: More clouds moving in for the evening and overnight forecast, along with a few scattered showers and storms. Tomorrow for Saturday, we'll start with clouds in the morning. We'll keep a slight chance of a shower or storm around for the afternoon. Highs for Saturday climb into the low 90s, but look out, that heat index for Saturday afternoon, 105. On Sunday, sunshine returns. It'll start getting a little hotter with a high of 95 degrees. On Monday, sunny and a high of 98. From the Arkansas Now Weather Center, I'm meteorologist Laura Huckabee. Oh,

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1: More clouds moving in for the evening and overnight forecast, along with a few scattered showers and storms. Tomorrow for Saturday, we'll start with clouds in the morning. We'll keep a slight chance of a shower or storm around for the afternoon. Highs for Saturday climb into the low 90s, but look out that heat index for Saturday afternoon, 105. On Sunday, sunshine returns. It'll start getting a little hotter with a high of 95 degrees. On Monday, sunny and a high of 98. From the Arkansas Now Weather Center, I'm meteorologist Laura Huckabee.

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1: More clouds moving in for the evening and overnight forecast, along with a few scattered showers and storms. Tomorrow for Saturday, we'll start with clouds in the morning. We'll keep a slight chance of a shower or storm around for the afternoon. Highs for Saturday climb into the low 90s, but look out, that heat index for Saturday afternoon, 105. On Sunday, sunshine returns. It'll start getting a little hotter with a high of 95 degrees. On Monday, sunny and a high of 98. From the Arkansas Now Weather Center, I'm meteorologist Laura Huckabee.

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1: More clouds moving in for the evening and overnight forecast, along with a few scattered showers and storms. Tomorrow for Saturday, we'll start with clouds in the morning. We'll keep a slight chance of a shower or storm around for the afternoon. Highs for Saturday climb into the low 90s, but look out, that heat index for Saturday afternoon, 105. On Sunday, sunshine returns. It'll start getting a little hotter with a high of 95 degrees. On Monday, sunny and a high of 98. From the Arkansas Now Weather Center, I'm meteorologist Laura Huckabee.

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1: More clouds moving in for the evening and overnight forecast, along with a few scattered showers and storms. Tomorrow for Saturday, we'll start with clouds in the morning. We'll keep a slight chance of a shower or storm around for the afternoon. Highs for Saturday climb into the low 90s, but look out, that heat index for Saturday afternoon, 105. On Sunday, sunshine returns. It'll start getting a little hotter with a high of 95 degrees. On Monday, sunny and a high of 98. From the Arkansas Now Weather Center, I'm meteorologist Laura Huckabee. Oh.

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0: I don't believe it. 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

0: feel it's raining all over the world. 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
2: ABC News, I'm Dave Packer. A high-level meeting at the White House Friday. Sources say top advisors spoke with President Trump about his options in Iran. It comes after 13 straight days of U.S. attacks on Iran and a new escalation in the Red Sea. Iran-backed Houthis hitting cargo ships. The escalation sending oil prices higher. The price of gas now an average of $4.09 a gallon, says AAA. Colt Gray, the teen who carried out a mass shooting at Georgia's Appalachian High School in 2024, entering a guilty plea to 55 counts, including murder Friday. President Trump attending a rescheduled White House Correspondents Association dinner on Friday night.
3: But just like my presidency, the second time is always better. It's always better. And the third time will be better yet. I'm only kidding.
2: It's 3 months after the annual dinner ended abruptly in April when gunshots rang out. This is ABC News.
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6: Good morning, everyone. Extra clouds around for the first part of our Saturday forecast. We've got a 40% chance rain showers, a couple of thunderstorms today. We will pull in some sunshine this afternoon with highs in the low 90s. Our heat index is going to pop up to 105 later today. A slim chance of a shower tonight. Tomorrow for Sunday, no rain. We'll have mostly sunny skies and a high of 95. Monday will be sunny with a high of 98 and hotter, 99 on Tuesday. From the Arkansas Now Weather Center, I'm meteorologist Laura Huckabee.

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1: Good morning, everyone. Extra clouds around for the first part of our Saturday forecast. We've got a 40% chance rain showers, a couple of thunderstorms today. We will pull in some sunshine this afternoon with highs in the low 90s. Our heat index is going to pop up to 105 later today. A slim chance of a shower tonight. Tomorrow for Sunday, no rain. We'll have mostly sunny skies and a high of 95. Monday will be sunny with a high of 98 and hotter, 99 on Tuesday. From the Arkansas Now Weather Center, I'm meteorologist Laura Huckabee.

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1: Good morning, everyone. Extra clouds around for the first part of our Saturday forecast. We've got a 40% chance rain showers, a couple of thunderstorms today. We will pull in some sunshine this afternoon with highs in the low 90s. Our heat index is going to pop up to 105 later today. A slim chance of a shower tonight. Tomorrow for Sunday, no rain. We'll have mostly sunny skies and a high of 95. Monday will be sunny with a high of 98 and hotter, 99 on Tuesday. From the Arkansas Now Weather Center, I'm meteorologist Laura Huckabee.
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10: Good morning, everyone. Extra clouds around for the first part of our Saturday forecast. We've got a 40% chance rain showers, a couple of thunderstorms today. We will pull in some sunshine this afternoon with highs in the low 90s. Our heat index is going to pop up to 105 later today. A slim chance of a shower tonight. Tomorrow for Sunday, no rain. We'll have mostly sunny skies and a high of 95. Monday will be sunny with a high of 98 and hotter, 99 on Tuesday. From the Arkansas Now Weather Center, I'm meteorologist Laura Huckabee.

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2: Good morning, everyone. Extra clouds around for the first part of our Saturday forecast. We've got a 40% chance rain showers, a couple of thunderstorms today. We will pull in some sunshine this afternoon with highs in the low 90s. Our heat index is going to pop up to 105 later today. A slim chance of a shower tonight. Tomorrow for Sunday, no rain. We'll have mostly sunny skies and a high of 95. Monday will be sunny with a high of 98 and hotter, 99 on Tuesday. From the Arkansas Now Weather Center, I'm meteorologist Laura Huckabee. Oh,

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1: ABC News, I'm Brian Clark. Iran says there were no U.S. strikes overnight. The Pentagon has not announced any strikes. That's an apparent end to a 13-night streak of attacks that President Trump Friday said could still escalate.
2: We've hit Iran very hard. Their Navy is gone. Their Air Force is gone. 250 jets, no longer. 159 boats, good boats. In fact, I said, why the hell didn't we keep them? We could have used them.
1: President joking at the White House Correspondents' Dinner, where he spoke last night at the rescheduled event after the April event was interrupted by an armed man trying to run through a security checkpoint. Over 200,000 people have been evacuated from their homes in France and Spain because of wildfires. And the FDA says at least 98 people across 17 states infected with salmonella could be tied to an egg recall from Midwest Poultry Services. The white shell eggs and brown cage-free shell eggs with sell-by dates from July 20th to August 17th. This is ABC News.
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7: Good morning, everyone. Extra clouds around for the first part of our Saturday forecast. We've got a 40% chance rain showers, a couple of thunderstorms today. We will pull in some sunshine this afternoon with highs in the low 90s. Our heat index is going to pop up to 105 later today. A slim chance of a shower tonight. Tomorrow for Sunday, no rain. We'll have mostly sunny skies and a high of 95. Monday will be sunny with a high of 98 and hotter, 99 on Tuesday. From the Arkansas Now Weather Center, I'm meteorologist Laura Huckabee.

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10: Good morning, everyone. Extra clouds around for the first part of our Saturday forecast. We've got a 40% chance rain showers, a couple of thunderstorms today. We will pull in some sunshine this afternoon with highs in the low 90s. Our heat index is going to pop up to 105 later today. A slim chance of a shower tonight. Tomorrow for Sunday, no rain. We'll have mostly sunny skies and a high of 95. Monday will be sunny with a high of 98 and hotter, 99 on Tuesday. From the Arkansas Now Weather Center, I'm meteorologist Laura Huckabee.

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2: Good morning, everyone. Extra clouds around for the first part of our Saturday forecast. We've got a 40% chance rain showers, a couple of thunderstorms today. We will pull in some sunshine this afternoon with highs in the low 90s. Our heat index is going to pop up to 105 later today. A slim chance of a shower tonight. Tomorrow for Sunday, no rain. We'll have mostly sunny skies and a high of 95. Monday will be sunny with a high of 98 and hotter, 99 on Tuesday. From the Arkansas Now Weather Center, I'm meteorologist Laura Huckabee.

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1: ABC News, I'm Brian Clark. Maine Democrats will meet today to choose a new Senate candidate weeks after Graham Plattner suspended his campaign. ABC's Christian Cordero says all signs point to logger Troy Jackson to face incumbent Susan Collins in November.
2: He's a fifth-generation logger from Maine who also served as the president of the Maine Senate and is considered a progressive Democrat. He previously supported Graham Plattner as the Democratic Senate nominee, even rallied with him shortly before last month's primary.
1: President Trump joked about his relationship with the media at the rescheduled White House Correspondents' Dinner. He spoke at the dinner that was pushed back from April when a man tried to run through a security checkpoint. The president also touted the U.S. having the upper hand against Iran as he met with top advisors to discuss options, including whether to significantly escalate U.S. action. Over 200,000 people in France and Spain have been displaced by severe wildfires that continue to burn. This is ABC News.
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7: Good morning, everyone. Extra clouds around for the first part of our Saturday forecast. We've got a 40% chance rain showers, a couple of thunderstorms today. We will pull in some sunshine this afternoon with highs in the low 90s. Our heat index is going to pop up to 105 later today. A slim chance of a shower tonight. Tomorrow for Sunday, no rain. We'll have mostly sunny skies and a high of 95. Monday will be sunny with a high of 98 and hotter, 99 on Tuesday. From the Arkansas Now Weather Center, I'm meteorologist Laura Huckabee.
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11: Good morning, everyone. Extra clouds around for the first part of our Saturday forecast. We've got a 40% chance rain showers, a couple of thunderstorms today. We will pull in some sunshine this afternoon with highs in the low 90s. Our heat index is going to pop up to 105 later today. A slim chance of a shower tonight. Tomorrow for Sunday, no rain. We'll have mostly sunny skies and a high of 95. Monday will be sunny with a high of 98 and hotter, 99 on Tuesday. From the Arkansas Now Weather Center, I'm meteorologist Laura Huckabee.

you a story every man ought to know. 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
2: Good morning, everyone. Extra clouds around for the first part of our Saturday forecast. We've got a 40% chance rain showers, a couple of thunderstorms today. We will pull in some sunshine this afternoon with highs in the low 90s. Our heat index is going to pop up to 105 later today. A slim chance of a shower tonight. Tomorrow for Sunday, no rain. We'll have mostly sunny skies and a high of 95. Monday will be sunny with a high of 98 and hotter, 99 on Tuesday. From the Arkansas Now Weather Center, I'm meteorologist Laura Huckabee.

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1: ABC News, I'm Brian Clark. The number of cyclosporiasis cases continues to climb across the United States. The CDC now says there are more than 12,000 across nine states. And ABC's Andrew Dimbert says the measures to try to stop the outbreak have grown. It's still linked to iceberg lettuce from Mexico.
2: The lettuce was distributed by Taylor Farms and sourced from central Mexico. Late Friday, Taylor Farms announcing it had suspended all production from that region. Previously, the shutdown was limited to iceberg lettuce implicated in the outbreak and a voluntary recall in 27 states for other iceberg lettuce products out of an abundance of caution.
1: Sources familiar with the matter tell ABC News President Trump has met with top advisors to discuss options in Iran, including whether to significantly escalate the U.S. action. Fires in Europe have burned over 37,000 acres in parts of France and Spain. They've forced the evacuation of about 200,000 people. This is ABC News.
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8: Good morning, everyone. Extra clouds around for the first part of our Saturday forecast. We've got a 40% chance rain showers, a couple of thunderstorms today. We will pull in some sunshine this afternoon with highs in the low 90s. Our heat index is going to pop up to 105 later today. A slim chance of a shower tonight. Tomorrow for Sunday, no rain. We'll have mostly sunny skies and a high of 95. Monday will be sunny with a high of 98 and hotter, 99 on Tuesday. From the Arkansas Now Weather Center, I'm meteorologist Laura Huckabee.

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10: Good morning, everyone. Extra clouds around for the first part of our Saturday forecast. We've got a 40% chance rain showers, a couple of thunderstorms today. We will pull in some sunshine this afternoon with highs in the low 90s. Our heat index is going to pop up to 105 later today. A slim chance of a shower tonight. Tomorrow for Sunday, no rain. We'll have mostly sunny skies and a high of 95. Monday will be sunny with a high of 98 and hotter, 99 on Tuesday. From the Arkansas Now Weather Center, I'm meteorologist Laura Huckabee.

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1: Good morning, everyone. Extra clouds around for the first part of our Saturday forecast. We've got a 40% chance of rain showers, a couple of thunderstorms today. We will pull in some sunshine this afternoon with highs in the low 90s. Our heat index is going to pop up to 105 later today. A slim chance of a shower tonight. Tomorrow for Sunday, no rain. We'll have mostly sunny skies and a high of 95. Monday will be sunny with a high of 98 and hotter, 99 on Tuesday. From the Arkansas Now Weather Center, I'm meteorologist Laura Huckabee.

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1: What's new, Pussycat? 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
1: ABC News, I'm Brian Clark. The Senate race in Maine could determine which party controls the U.S. Senate. Democrats want to unseat Susan Collins, but they need a candidate after Graham Plattner dropped out of the race following sex assault allegations, which he denies. Today, there's a state Democratic convention. Troy Jackson, a logger, is one contender to win the primary.
2: Power is never just given to working people. We have to band together and take it.
1: President Trump told the White House Correspondents' Dinner that the U.S. was talking to Iran and that Iran would love to make a deal. However, those nearly 2 weeks of strikes since the ceasefire has broken down have caused gas prices to increase. The French government's turning to a specially modified cargo plane to drop fire retardant on a large fire that's forced the evacuation of tens of thousands of people. Between France and Spain, more than 200,000 people have been displaced from their homes. This is ABC News.
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6: Good morning, everyone. Extra clouds around for the first part of our Saturday forecast. We've got a 40% chance of rain showers, a couple of thunderstorms today. We will pull in some sunshine this afternoon with highs in the low 90s. Our heat index is going to pop up to 105 later today. A slim chance of a shower tonight. Tomorrow for Sunday, no rain. We'll have mostly sunny skies and a high of 95. Monday will be sunny with a high of 98 and hotter, 99 on Tuesday. From the Arkansas Now Weather Center, I'm meteorologist Laura Huckabee.
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8: Hit List. The only show in America with the technology of time travel is on the airwaves again. I'm the Gunner, and I'm sure you know who you are by now. So buckle your time belts, please. And let's head on back to the 20th century for some current hits. Are we set to go, Hallie?
9: Time warp coordinates are set.
8: We are headed to the past. Ooh, yeah.
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9: 1968.

Queen leading us right into 1968. This is the American Hit List. A lot of things may seem a little bit inconvenient at this time in the 60s. In fact, I haven't seen any convenience stores anywhere since we've been here. There is a local market down the street there. Let's just head on down and grab a bottle of Ripple. Nice bottle on the bottom of the rack there, if I could just pull that out here.

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10: Good morning, everyone. Extra clouds around for the first part of our Saturday forecast. We've got a 40% chance rain showers, a couple of thunderstorms today. We will pull in some sunshine this afternoon with highs in the low 90s. Our heat index is going to pop up to 105 later today. A slim chance of a shower tonight. Tomorrow for Sunday, no rain. We'll have mostly sunny skies and a high of 95. Monday will be sunny with a high of 98 and hotter, 99 on Tuesday. From the Arkansas Now Weather Center, I'm meteorologist Laura Huckabee.
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13: 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Oh, the wonder of it all. Here comes Voice and Heart right now on the Hit List. 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

0: town at its best on the American Hit List with Mr. Marvin Gaye. And let's find out what else is going on through the grapevine in this year of 1968. Looks like Senator Eugene McCarthy of Minnesota is getting some support from Hollywood celebrities in his presidential campaign race. He's being billed as the anti-war candidate, and his slogan is, get this, come clean for Gene. Even Paul Newman is speaking out for him.
1: You have areas where you feel your own rumblings and your own dissension and your own questioning. Then I think it's necessary to get behind the senator now.

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9: Good morning, everyone. Extra clouds around for the first part of our Saturday forecast. We've got a 40% chance rain showers, a couple of thunderstorms today. We will pull in some sunshine this afternoon with highs in the low 90s. Our heat index is going to pop up to 105 later today. A slim chance of a shower tonight. Tomorrow for Sunday, no rain. We'll have mostly sunny skies and a high of 95. Monday will be sunny with a high of 98 and hotter, 99 on Tuesday. From the Arkansas Now Weather Center, I'm meteorologist Laura Huckabee.
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0: Hit List. Everyone strap it in, please. Thank you. Sometimes we hit turbulence as we break through the time barrier, you know. Oh, don't worry. If I can't get you back to present day after the show is over, remember, you do have a money-back guarantee on the show. Yeah. Did anybody pay for the show this week?
11: No.
0: Oops.
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0: Engage. Hey, I think we lost a fish there.

The Marvelettes on the hit list for 1964 and Too Many Fish in the Sea. Well, here's another treat for you. Here come four more from across the pond. Double shots of the Beatles on the hit.

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11: Good morning, everyone. Extra clouds around for the first part of our Saturday forecast. We've got a 40% chance rain showers, a couple of thunderstorms today. We will pull in some sunshine this afternoon with highs in the low 90s. Our heat index is going to pop up to 105 later today. A slim chance of a shower tonight. Tomorrow for Sunday, no rain. We'll have mostly sunny skies and a high of 95. Monday will be sunny with a high of 98 and hotter, 99 on Tuesday. From the Arkansas Now Weather Center, I'm meteorologist Laura Huckabee.
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0: The hits of the 60s and 70s are live on your radio again through radio time travel. We are traveling at the speed of 25, 6, 2, 4 with Chicago

The Motown sound of the Supremes on the American hit list here with the Gunner. I got an email from Caitlin before we left the 21st century, and she wanted to hear this one. Isn't that right? Oh, yeah. Now here's Gene Knight for you.

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2: ABC News, I'm Brian Clark. Troy Jackson will be the Democratic Senate candidate for Maine. He just won the party's special convention to replace Graham Plattner on the ballot. The fifth-generation logger said before the votes were cast at the convention,
3: "And it belongs to every person who's working more and more for less and less, while billionaires and corporations cut the line in front of them. That is the movement that we are here to carry forward."
2: He is going to face Susan Collins in the November election. Maine is seen as a key state to determine control of the Senate. President Trump said that the U.S. is talking to Iran, but he also threatened further strikes against Iran as he spoke at the White House Correspondents' Dinner. And wildfires in France have forced the shortening of the final stage of the Tour de France tomorrow to divert personnel to fight the fires that have displaced hundreds of thousands across Spain and France. This is ABC News.
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8: Hi, everyone. Partly sunny skies with a little bit more sunshine as we get into the last part of the afternoon. We still have a chance of a shower or storm today with highs climbing into the low 90s. For tonight, maybe an isolated shower at best. Tomorrow for Sunday, no rain. We've got sunshine, hot temperatures, and a high of 95. On Monday, we'll stay sunny with highs in the mid-90s. But by Tuesday, with sunny skies, the high pops up to 99 degrees. From the Arkansas Now Weather Center, I'm meteorologist Laura Huckabee.
9: Now, the time has come to grab a piece of evil from 1970. It's only a record, people.

Santana on the hit list for 1970. Welcome back to it. Great music this year. Some by people that'll only have one hit. Yeah, of course, they don't know that at this time. Remember, we are time traveling here. I'm going to give you a couple of them back to back. Both tunes are from the Out of This World category. First, a one-hit wonder band called Shocking Blue with Venus on the American hit list.

0: on the American Hit List. Wrapping up our look at some of the one-hit wonders of 1970. Chairman of the board right there. Give me just a little more time. That's easy on this show when you got a time machine. I'll just dial up the year 1969 here. And right after we pick up a few messages from the future, we'll be there. Engage.
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10: Hi, everyone. Partly sunny skies with a little bit more sunshine as we get into the last part of the afternoon. We still have a chance of a shower or storm today with highs climbing into the low 90s. For tonight, maybe an isolated shower at best. Tomorrow for Sunday, no rain. We've got sunshine, hot temperatures, and a high of 95. On Monday, we'll stay sunny with highs in the mid-90s. But by Tuesday, with sunny skies, the high pops up to 99 degrees. From the Arkansas Now Weather Center, I'm meteorologist Laura Huckabee.
0: And now, time travel continues as you find yourself entering another year from the past. Welcome back to 1969. Glad to see you made it. You're climbing the spiral staircase of 1969, and coming up, I'm going to take you to the live launch of Apollo 11. Houston, you about ready there?
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0: more today than yesterday. And on the American hit list, it's kind of a combination of both. You have Radio Time Warp to the year 1969. 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
0: July 16th in this year of 1969. If my timing is right here, folks, we should be able to witness the launch of Apollo 11 with Neil Armstrong, Buzz Aldrin, and Michael Collins. Engage!
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14: Hi, everyone. Partly sunny skies with a little bit more sunshine as we get into the last part of the afternoon. We still have a chance of a shower or storm today with highs climbing into the low 90s. For tonight, maybe an isolated shower at best. Tomorrow for Sunday, no rain. We've got sunshine, hot temperatures, and a high of 95. On Monday, we'll stay sunny with highs in the mid-90s. But by Tuesday, with sunny skies, the high pops up to 99 degrees. From the Arkansas Now Weather Center, I'm meteorologist Laura Huckabee.

Stevie Wonder, as you look like yester you while you're here in what used to be yesterday, but through time travel, it's today. And it looks like this next act is ready to introduce themselves. Oh, sure, go ahead, take my job.

0: The Sir Douglas Quintet. All three of them. Yeah, doing Mendocino. All right, let's take a fast time jump from 69 back to 65 and get dancing.
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10: Hi everyone, partly sunny skies with a little bit more sunshine as we get into the last part of the afternoon. We still have a chance of a shower or storm today with highs climbing into the low 90s. For tonight, maybe an isolated shower at best. Tomorrow for Sunday, no rain. We've got sunshine, hot temperatures, and a high of 95. On Monday, we'll stay sunny with highs in the mid-90s, but by Tuesday, with sunny skies, the high pops up to 99 degrees. From the Arkansas Now Weather Center, I'm meteorologist Laura Huckabee.
0: Eric Burden and the Animals are on the hit list for 1965, so pay very close attention to the words. Eric gets upset when he's misunderstood. Yeah, what an

0: understood.
1: And I think I understood the whole song, didn't you?
2: I think so.
1: Good. Let's move on to the big news story for sports in this year of 1965. Roll them, Hallie.
3: That does not compute.
1: Project the latest newsreel for 1965. Mm-hmm. On screen, please.
4: When the big league teams start limbering up in spring practice sessions, you can be pretty sure that winter will soon be on its way out. The Houston Astros, however, couldn't care less about winter's nip. They are working out in their new all-weather stadium. Completed at the cost of $30 million in time for the new season, the Astrodome ballpark has a roof that is 20 stories above the playing field. The heaviest hitters have been unable to drive a ball near the translucent ceiling. Baseball and football fans will be snug and comfortable. There are 45,000 upholstered seats. The days of splintered bleacher seats have gone the way of the five-cent hot dog.
1: Oh, sure. Houston gets the dome. And what do we get? Inflation. No more five-cent hot dog. Man, we hang around here long enough, a phone call will cost us more than a dime. Oh, sure. Give us that news, then just rain on me.

I'll be doggone. Yep, no more 5-cent hot dog. Sit! Marvin Gaye on the American Hit List. He's hot in his year of 1965, so let's do two in a row from the marvelous one.

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1: ABC News, I'm Mike Dabosky. Moments ago in Maine,
2: Troy Jackson is officially certified as the Democratic Party's nominee for United States Senator in the 2026 general election in Maine.
1: Democrats nominating fifth-generation logger Troy Jackson to take on Republican Senator Susan Collins in the midterms. The party rushed to hold a convention after their first choice, Graham Plattner, suspended his campaign in the face of a growing number of sexual misconduct accusations. President Trump once again threatening Iran, saying U.S. forces will take the country apart piece by piece if the country doesn't come to the table on a peace deal. And the wildfire threat in Europe is growing, with now more than 250,000 people under evacuation orders in France and Spain. The fourth heat wave of the summer is set to begin in France on Tuesday. This is ABC News.
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8: Hi, everyone. Partly sunny skies with a little bit more sunshine as we get into the last part of the afternoon. We still have a chance of a shower or storm today with highs climbing into the low 90s. For tonight, maybe an isolated shower at best. Tomorrow for Sunday, no rain. We've got sunshine, hot temperatures, and a high of 95. On Monday, we'll stay sunny with highs in the mid-90s. But by Tuesday, with sunny skies, the high pops up to 99 degrees. From the Arkansas Now Weather Center, I'm meteorologist Laura Huckabee.
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10: The hits of the 60s and 70s are rolling here with the Gunner. Want something old-fashioned?
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10: Hi, everyone. Partly sunny skies with a little bit more sunshine as we get into the last part of the afternoon. We still have a chance of a shower or storm today with highs climbing into the low 90s. For tonight, maybe an isolated shower at best. Tomorrow for Sunday, no rain. We've got sunshine, hot temperatures, and a high of 95. On Monday, we'll stay sunny with highs in the mid-90s. But by Tuesday, with sunny skies, the high pops up to 99 degrees. From the Arkansas Now Weather Center, I'm meteorologist Laura Huckabee.
0: The hits of 1967 continue with A Good Thing from Paul Revere and the Raiders. Seems

0: The American Hit List is on as we take our soul on a little subway ride here with Petula Clark. Here's a token for you. Go ahead, it's on me. I'm not sure. I think we're in the non-sleeping section here.
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2: You

0: The Motown sounds of the Four Tops and Bernadette. Well, that wraps up our time trip to 1967. Let's continue on in time now. Headed back 1 year from this point to 1966. I'll see you on the other side. American Hit List.
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10: Hi, everyone. Partly sunny skies with a little bit more sunshine as we get into the last part of the afternoon. We still have a chance of a shower or storm today with highs climbing into the low 90s. For tonight, maybe an isolated shower at best. Tomorrow for Sunday, no rain. We've got sunshine, hot temperatures, and a high of 95. On Monday, we'll stay sunny with highs in the mid-90s. But by Tuesday, with sunny skies, the high pops up to 99 degrees. From the Arkansas Now Weather Center, I'm meteorologist Laura Huckabee.
0: You're listening to the radio program that turns back the pages of time through radio time travel. Your calendar has just flipped to the year 1966. Hey, you made it just in time to take a train ride to Clarksville with me here. Let's get on down there. We got to pick up a load of bananas. I'll explain more on that in a moment. Right now, Monkees, lead the way.

0: Just back from Clarksville with the Monkees. Very ripe in this year of 1966. So are the bananas we picked, too. They even sing.
1: I'm Chiquita Banana, and I've come to say bananas have to ripen in a certain way. And when they're flecked with brown and have a golden hue, bananas taste the best and are the best for you.
0: Oh, check this out. Look at this here. Donovan's on the hit list, and he's got a banana, too. 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I'm

0: Neil Diamond and Jerry Cherry. Well, looks like Paul Simon's hanging out with Julio down by the schoolyard again. Come here, boy. Whoa. Very protective, isn't he?
1: Ouch!
0: You better sing, Paul. Calm this beast down a bit. Oh, that's gonna

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10: Hi, everyone. Partly sunny skies with a little bit more sunshine as we get into the last part of the afternoon. We still have a chance of a shower or storm today with highs climbing into the low 90s. For tonight, maybe an isolated shower at best. Tomorrow for Sunday, no rain. We've got sunshine, hot temperatures, and a high of 95. On Monday, we'll stay sunny with highs in the mid-90s. But by Tuesday, with sunny skies, the high pops up to 99 degrees. From the Arkansas Now Weather Center, I'm meteorologist Laura Huckabee.
0: You're on a magical music time ride with the hits of 1966. And on our list is J.J. Jackson and a song called But It's All Right. Hey, J.J., tell us how the

0: It just wouldn't be 1966 if you didn't have the Doop Doo-Doo Wah and the Shooby Doobies. Yeah, back-to-back Johnny Rivers on the American hit list. All right, before we time warp back home to the 21st century, I got a song that really counts to play for you. You're going to hear it next on the list. American hit list.
1: Hi, everyone. Partly sunny skies with a little bit more sunshine as we get into the last part of the afternoon. We still have a chance of a shower or storm today with highs climbing into the low 90s. For tonight, maybe an isolated shower at best. Tomorrow for Sunday, no rain. We've got sunshine, hot temperatures, and a high of 95. On Monday, we'll stay sunny with highs in the mid-90s. But by Tuesday, with sunny skies, the high pops up to 99 degrees. From the Arkansas Now Weather Center, I'm meteorologist Laura Huckabee.
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0: now departing the past, en route to your proper place within the time continuum. In the distance, there's a sign that reads, "Welcome back to the 21st century."
1: I want to thank you again for hanging out with me this week. I couldn't do without you. No, I'd be talking to myself, which I do a lot anyway. But I really appreciate you joining me on the American Hit List. Next week, we'll visit the 20th century again and bring you more hits on the list from the 60s and 70s. Have a good one.
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0: Hi, everyone. Partly sunny skies with a little bit more sunshine as we get into the last part of the afternoon. We still have a chance of a shower or storm today with highs climbing into the low 90s. For tonight, maybe an isolated shower at best. Tomorrow for Sunday, no rain. We've got sunshine, hot temperatures, and a high of 95. On Monday, we'll stay sunny with highs in the mid-90s. But by Tuesday, with sunny skies, the high pops up to 99 degrees. From the Arkansas Now Weather Center, I'm meteorologist Laura Huckabee.
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3: 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The

0: Sister Rose, who gave you a million seller in the summer of 71. That's Treat Her Like a Lady. Playing America's Favorites, I'm Chuck Matthews on Greatest Hits USA once again. Welcome to our three-hour musical mind excursion. Coming up on today's show, we'll be counting around the American charts for the fourth week in July. I'll be taking your request at 855-USA-HITS. In the second hour, I'll go back to 1972 and to finish off a top five countdown from 1967.
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0: Kicking things up at number 10 is Otis and Melvin of the Temptations, who said that back in the day when they were part of the Motortown Review for Motown, they remembered they were annoyed by Stevie's constant harmonica playing on the back of the bus. Here's I Was Made to Love Her.

0: is Made to Lover, Stevie Thunder Wonder, number 10 on Greatest Hits USA. 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
2: Hi, this is Tony from Levittown. I like to hear She's a Lady by Tom Jones.

At number 16, that's Forster Silver from 73, who sang that one on Dick Clark's American Bandstand. That's Misdemeanor. Next up on Greatest Hits USA, John Stewart, who was a member of the Kingston Trio in the early 60s and wrote the Monkees' number one hit, Daydream Believer. Well, after leaving the trio in the late 60s, he teamed up with John Denver before he became famous. Anyhow, it was during this time that Stewart wrote this song, which didn't get recorded for another 10 years. Here's Gold.

0: At number 9 is Jackie DeShannon with a 65 archive, a tune that was first offered to Dionne Warwick, who turned it down. She thought it was, quote, too country, unquote. 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
2: Hi everyone, partly sunny skies with a little bit more sunshine as we get into the last part of the afternoon. We still have a chance of a shower or storm today with highs climbing into the low 90s. For tonight, maybe an isolated shower at best. Tomorrow for Sunday, no rain. We've got sunshine, hot temperatures, and a high of 95. On Monday, we'll stay sunny with highs in the mid 90s, but by Tuesday, with sunny skies, the high pops up to 99 degrees. From the Arkansas Now Weather Center, I'm meteorologist Laura Huckabee.

Baby Smokin' number 13, Thin Lizzy from 76. They wound up touring with Queen right after that song came out. That's The Boys Are Back in Town. Next up on Greatest Hits USA, Motown's Mighty Temptations, who wound up recording this next tune twice after a couple of Motown quality control meetings didn't pick this track as the Temps' new single. That's when producer Norman Whitfield moved the melody for Ruffin just out of his range, which gave him the strained sound. Here's Ain't Too Proud to

1966 Dusty Springfield with You Don't Have to Say You Love Me, number 5 this week. It's now time for the birthday bunch. Here we go. Yay! Here are some birthdays for this week in July. On the 5th, Michael Monarch. He was the lead guitarist on Born to Be Wild by Steppenwolf. And Huey Lewis. He placed 11 singles in the top 10 with The News. On July 7th, Doc Severinsen, band leader for NBC's Tonight Show for 25 years. And David Hodo. He was a construction worker from The Village People. On July 8th, it's Steve Lawrence. He gave you Go Away, Little Girl. And Peter Teterew. He was lead vocalist for The T-Set. Remember My Bellamy? And last on July 10th, it's Mavis Staples. She was the lead singer of the Staples Singers out of Chi-Town. From the spring of 72 on the Stax label, this was their first number one single across America. It's I'll Take You There on Greatest Hits USA.

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0: At number 10, the Doobie Brothers from 73. Lead singer Tom Johnson also gave you a harmonica solo. That's Long Train Running. Next up on Greatest Hits USA, I've got one from the Beach Boys. Plus, one of your requests could be next.
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2: 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I'm Alex Ward reminding you it's the longest running oldie show in the Mid-South. 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
3: Hi, everyone. Partly sunny skies with a little bit more sunshine as we get into the last part of the afternoon. We still have a chance of a shower or storm today with highs climbing into the low 90s. For tonight, maybe an isolated shower at best. Tomorrow for Sunday, no rain. We've got sunshine, hot temperatures, and a high of 95. On Monday, we'll stay sunny with highs in the mid-90s. But by Tuesday, with sunny skies, the high pops up to 99 degrees. From the Arkansas Now Weather Center, I'm meteorologist Laura Huckabee.
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0: Frankie, number 7, Frankie Valli from 75, swearing to God. It's now that time to pick up the phone and call us on our nationwide toll-free hotline. Here comes the number. 855-USA-HITS. Who's on the phone?
1: Dale, Aiken, South Carolina. I do love you from Billy Stewart.

0: Number 11, that's ABBA from 77 with a song that kind of foretold the real-life divorces in the group. That's Knowing Me, Knowing You. Coming up next hour on Greatest Hits USA, it was a complete improv. Plus, they were killed by the FBI. Stay tuned. 1972 is next.
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2: Hi, everyone. Partly sunny skies with a little bit more sunshine as we get into the last part of the afternoon. We still have a chance of a shower or storm today with highs climbing into the low 90s. For tonight, maybe an isolated shower at best. Tomorrow for Sunday, no rain. We've got sunshine, hot temperatures, and a high of 95. On Monday, we'll stay sunny with highs in the

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1: Hi, everyone. Partly sunny skies with a little bit more sunshine as we get into the last part of the afternoon. We still have a chance of a shower or storm today with highs climbing into the low 90s. For tonight, maybe an isolated shower at best. Tomorrow for Sunday, no rain. We've got sunshine, hot temperatures, and a high of 95. On Monday, we'll stay sunny with highs in the mid-90s. But by Tuesday, with sunny skies, the high pops up to 99 degrees. From the Arkansas Now Weather Center, I'm meteorologist Laura Huckabee.
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0: Playing America's favorites, I'm Chuck Matthews on Greatest Hits USA. You can call me Good Time Charlie. Next up, we've got Godspell with lyrics adapted from a 13th century prayer, which was written by Richard of Chichester, who was an English

20s, Eric Clapton and Derek and the Dominoes. All the band members played on George Harrison's album, their friends, All Things Must Pass. That's Layla. Next up on Greatest Hits USA, the self-described King of Pop, Michael Jackson, who over the course of his career was nominated for 38 Grammys, of which he took home 13 wins. This was what he was doing in '72. I Wanna Be Where You Are.

0: 29.
1: Number 29 is Jerry Beckley of America, who wrote that song when he was just 16. That's I Need You. Coming up next on Greatest Hits USA, you could become a member. Plus, they better go check their facts.
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4: Hi, everyone. Partly sunny skies with a little bit more sunshine as we get into the last part of the afternoon. We still have a chance of a shower or storm today with highs climbing into the low 90s. For tonight, maybe an isolated shower at best. Tomorrow for Sunday, no rain. We've got sunshine, hot temperatures, and a high of 95. On Monday, we'll stay sunny with highs in the mid-90s. But by Tuesday, with sunny skies, the high pops up to 99 degrees. From the Arkansas Now Weather Center, I'm meteorologist Laura Huckabee. Great.

At number 15, the Rocket Man Elton John, who decided to play a couple of nights in Mexico this coming October, and you can get all of your info by becoming a member of Elton's Rocket Club. Next up on Greatest Hits USA, Roberta Flack, who in 1999 received a star on Hollywood's legendary Walk of Fame. This is what she was doing with Donny Hathaway in 72. It's Where Is the Love?

number 26 this week, that was Neil Diamond with Sung Sung Blue on Greatest Hits USA. It's July 1972. Here are the headlines. From Washington, President Nixon announces that there will be no new draftees assigned in Vietnam and that 10,000 more troops will be withdrawn from South Vietnam during July and August. From San Francisco, two hijackers are shot and killed by the FBI as they attempted to flee Siberia with $800,000 in cash and a couple of parachutes. This all occurred on a Pacific Southwest Airlines jet, which had 84 people on board. From Iceland, Bobby Fischer takes the first match from Boris Spassky in what is known as the Great World Chess Matchup. And the chairman of the board, Frank Sinatra, winds up in front of a House Select Committee on Crime after mobster Joseph Barbosa says that Mr. Sinatra is a front for two hotels in New England. Frank told Congress that he had, quote, no ties to the underworld and they better go check their facts, unquote. And from the world of tennis, Billie Jean King wins her fourth title at Wimbledon by beating Yvonne Goolagong. And on Monday night, you went to the NBC studios in beautiful downtown Burbank. It's Rowan and Martin's Laugh-In.

0: Goodwill from Brother Bill Withers with a tune that was performed at the presidential inaugurations of both Bill Clinton and Barack Obama. That's Lean On Me. Coming up next on Greatest Hits USA, it was a novelty hit. Plus, he was a construction worker. Stay tuned as 1972 continues.
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2: Hi, everyone. Partly sunny skies with a little bit more sunshine as we get into the last part of the afternoon. We still have a chance of a shower or storm today with highs climbing into the low 90s. For tonight, maybe an isolated shower at best. Tomorrow for Sunday, no rain. We've got sunshine, hot temperatures, and a high of 95. On Monday, we'll stay sunny with highs in the mid-90s. But by Tuesday, with sunny skies, the high pops up to 99 degrees. From the Arkansas Now Weather Center, I'm meteorologist Laura Huckabee.
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3: Super USA. What we're going to do right here is go back, way back, back into time, when the only people that existed were troglodytes, cavemen, cave women, Neanderthal, troglodytes. Let's take the average caveman at home, listening to his stereo.

4 is Jimmy Castor, who came out of New York City with a novelty hit that sold over a million copies. That's Troglodyte. Next up on Greatest Hits USA is a very strange pairing. First, you had Mouth, who is a construction worker, and Maggie McNeil. She was a classically trained vocalist. Together, they sang an international hit. Here's

0: Number 11 is Alice Cooper, who said that it was the only song he ever did that he knew was going to be a hit. That school's out. Well, it's time to send off 1972. Coming up next hour on Greatest Hits USA, he looked at a map. Plus, I've got the top five countdown for this week in 1967.
1: Hi, everyone. Partly sunny skies with a little bit more sunshine as we get into the last part of the afternoon. We still have a chance of a shower or storm today with highs climbing into the low 90s.

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1: Hi, everyone. Partly sunny skies with a little bit more sunshine as we get into the last part of the afternoon. We still have a chance of a shower or storm today with highs climbing into the low 90s. For tonight, maybe an isolated shower at best. Tomorrow for Sunday, no rain. We've got sunshine, hot temperatures, and a high of 95. On Monday, we'll stay sunny with highs in the mid-90s. But by Tuesday, with sunny skies, the high pops up to 99 degrees. From the Arkansas Now Weather Center, I'm meteorologist Laura Huckabee.
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Kings of Motel, the Temptations from 1970, whose sole surviving member, Otis Williams, says that there is a world map inside of Motown with a whole bunch of pins on it. Otis was amazed that so many people traveled from faraway countries just to visit the museum there in Detroit. That's Ball of Confusion. 1974. Playing America's favorites, I'm Mr. Music Chuck Matthews on Greatest Hits USA. Next up, the granddaddies of yacht rock, Steely Dan, whose founding members, Walter Becker and Donald Fagen, reportedly spent large amounts of valuable studio time playing Scrabble.

0: For that tune, hit number five is David Naughton from 79, making it off the soundtrack to Meatballs. It's now that time to light up the phones from coast to coast. Just dial this number. 855-USA-HITS. Who's on the phone?
1: This is Jimmy D, Winder, Georgia. I'd love to hear some Isley Brothers, This Old Heart of Mine.
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0: Illinois, number 11, 1963. She was discovered by James Brown. 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Coming up next, I've got a lost hit from 1971.
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2: Hi everyone, partly sunny skies with a little bit more sunshine as we get into the last part of the afternoon. We still have a chance of a shower or storm today with highs climbing into the low 90s. For tonight, maybe an isolated shower at best. Tomorrow for Sunday, no rain. We've got sunshine, hot temperatures, and a high of 95. On Monday, we'll stay sunny with highs in the mid 90s, but by Tuesday, with sunny skies, the high pops up to 99 degrees. From the Arkansas Now Weather Center, I'm meteorologist Laura Huckabee.
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0: Yeah, baby. Number 22, that was jazz trumpeter Bill Chase, 71, who got a Grammy nom for Best New Artist, but lost out to Carly Simon. That's Get It On.
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0: Anders Johnson from 76, who before becoming famous used to back up Bobby Womack and the Supremes when they were touring. That's I'll Be Good to You. Up next on Greatest Hits USA, I've got the top five countdown for this week in 1967.
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2: Hi everyone, partly sunny skies with a little bit more sunshine as we get into the last part of the afternoon. We still have a chance of a shower or storm today with highs climbing into the low 90s. For tonight, maybe an isolated shower at best. Tomorrow for Sunday, no rain. We've got sunshine, hot temperatures, and a high of 95. On Monday, we'll stay sunny with highs in the mid 90s, but by Tuesday, with sunny skies, the high pops up to 99 degrees. From the Arkansas Now Weather Center, I'm meteorologist Laura Huckabee.
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0: Kicking things off at number five is Every Mother's Son, who came out of NYC in 67 with what would become a one-hit wonder. But they had some fun while it lasted with their record label, MGM, getting them on an episode of The Man from U.N.C.L.E. Here's Come On Down to

0: Grandmother's Song spent 2 weeks at number five. Next up on Greatest Hits USA, my fave from the oldies cave, Johnny Rivers, who struck gold right away with his brand new Soul City record label. First group signed was The Fifth Dimension, who proceeded to pick up Record of the Year at the Grammys. Here's Up, Up and Away.
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0: 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Here's Windy.
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1: Number two.
0: The next song on Greatest Hits USA put the Doors on the map, but it was also the song that got Jim Morrison permanently banned from the Ed Sullivan Show. Sullivan always had a policy of keeping the advertisers happy, and the lyric, "Girl, we couldn't get much higher," gave the producers an uneasy feeling. Well, Jim agreed to change the wording for the show and did so in the rehearsal, but not when the show went live on national TV. Here's Light My Fire. You know

0: At number two, that was The Doors with what would become their biggest hit. That's Light My Fire. Next up on Greatest Hits USA, I've got the number one record for this week in 1967.
1: Hi, everyone. Partly sunny skies with a little bit more sunshine as we get into the last part of the afternoon. We still have a chance of a shower or storm today with highs climbing into the low 90s. For tonight, maybe an isolated shower at best. Tomorrow for Sunday, no rain. We've got sunshine, hot temperatures, and a high of 95. On Monday, we'll stay sunny with highs in the mid-90s. But by Tuesday, with sunny skies, the high pops up to 99 degrees. From the Arkansas Now Weather Center, I'm meteorologist Laura Huckabee.
0: Greatest Hits USA. It's now time for the biggest hit this week in 1967. Here comes Frankie Valli with Can't Take My Eyes Off of You.

0: Number one this week, Frankie Valli from 1967 with Can't Take My Eyes Off of You.
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0: Hey, coming up next weekend, we'll be taking more of your requests. In hour two, I'll spin your favorites from the summer of 64. And to finish off, a top five countdown from 1975. Until then, it's been a hoot, I gotta scoot. Remember, do what you want, dig what you do, cause baby, that's what life is all about. Have a great week. Adios.
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1: ABC News, I'm Mike Dubusky. Graham Plattner's replacement on the Maine Senate ballot is Troy Jackson. Democrats officially nominating that former state lawmaker at a convention today. President Trump is considering even more military action against Iran.
2: After 2 weeks of relentless U.S. strikes on Iran, President Trump weighing whether to escalate the military assault.
3: We can even make it a heavier dose, and it's knocking out everything they have. Or there's a smarter strategy, and that's you make a deal.
2: Iran firing back, dismissing the president's remarks as bullying and saying it will not bow to force, pressure, or threats. The escalating rhetoric coming just days after the remains of four American soldiers killed in the war were returned to the U.S. Michelle Franzen, ABC News, New York.
1: High winds and dry conditions are making life difficult for fire crews in southern Europe. One person is dead in Spain due to the wildfires. This is ABC News.
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6: Hi, everyone. Partly sunny skies with a little bit more sunshine as we get into the last part of the afternoon. We still have a chance of a shower or storm today with highs climbing into the low 90s. For tonight, maybe an isolated shower at best. Tomorrow for Sunday, no rain. We've got sunshine, hot temperatures, and a high of 95. On Monday, we'll stay sunny with highs in the mid-90s. But by Tuesday, with sunny skies, the high pops up to 99 degrees. From the Arkansas Now Weather Center, I'm meteorologist Laura Huckabee.
0: It's Saturday afternoon at Oldies 102.3. Let's enjoy the sound that could only come from the Mississippi Delta. From the crossroads of the South at McLemore and College in Memphis, Jim Stewart and Estelle Axton turned an old theater into Stax Records. Later, Al Bell would expand the roster of stars. Let's listen to Rufus Thomas, Carla Thomas, Booker T and the MGs, and more. 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
1: Hi, everyone. Partly sunny skies with a little bit more sunshine as we get into the last part of the afternoon. We still have a chance of a shower or storm today with highs climbing into the low 90s. For tonight, maybe an isolated shower at best. Tomorrow for Sunday, no rain. We've got sunshine, hot temperatures, and a high of 95. On Monday, we'll stay sunny with highs in the mid-90s. But by Tuesday, with sunny skies, the high pops up to 99 degrees. From the Arkansas Now Weather Center, I'm meteorologist Laura Huckabee.
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1: Have you ever told someone, all you can do is all you can do? 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
2: Hi, everyone. Partly sunny skies with a little bit more sunshine as we get into the last part of the afternoon. We still have a chance of a shower or storm today with highs climbing into the low 90s. For tonight, maybe an isolated shower at best. Tomorrow for Sunday, no rain. We've got sunshine, hot temperatures, and a high of 95. On Monday, we'll stay sunny with highs in the mid-90s. But by Tuesday, with sunny skies, the high pops up to 99 degrees. From the Arkansas Now Weather Center, I'm meteorologist Laura Huckabee.

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0: And that wraps up this week's trip to McLemore and College in Memphis. 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
2: News. I'm Mike Dubusky. Maine Democrats holding a special convention today and naming Troy Jackson as their candidate to take on Senator Susan Collins in November.

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2: Hi, everyone. A mix of clouds and a slight chance of a shower or storm tonight. Lows will be in the mid-70s. Tomorrow for Sunday, expect sunshine and a big warm-up. The high is going to be 95 with a heat index of 110+. We've got an extreme heat warning in effect for our Sunday. Sunday night, clear skies and a low of 75. Monday, sunny, hot, and a high of 97. Tuesday, same thing, a slight chance of a shower for Wednesday. From the Arkansas Now Weather Center, I'm meteorologist Laura Huckabee.

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2: Hi, everyone. A mix of clouds and a slight chance of a shower or storm tonight. Lows will be in the mid-70s. Tomorrow for Sunday, expect sunshine and a big warm-up. The high is going to be 95 with a heat index of 110+. We've got an extreme heat warning in effect for our Sunday. Sunday night, clear skies and a low of 75. Monday, sunny, hot, and a high of 97. Tuesday, same thing. A slight chance of a shower for Wednesday. From the Arkansas Now Weather Center, I'm meteorologist Laura Huckabee.
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Well, a very, very good evening, good afternoon, good morning, depending somewhere in the world where you're listening. I'm your cousin Brucey, and I'm going to give you 4 hours of, oh, baby, I know what you like. Bring that up. All right, let's walk over to this corner and have a little discussion. Okay, those of you who are brand new to me, maybe you're listening somewhere on the Red Apple Music Network somewhere, well, I welcome you. You are in for a treat, cousins, and I'm not just saying that. I'm just whistling Dixie, which, by the way, they're listening down to Dixie. It's going to be fun. 50s, 60s, and a good touch of the 70s. You request your dedications, and a real good fun visitor tonight. We have Emile Stukiel and the classics. You're going to love it. I mean, you speak about doo-wop, sweetness, the original sound. It's still here with them, and they're still around doing it. Wonderful. Now, here's the only rule and regulation. Nothing from the outside. We don't want any, no politics. I want to bring it right down to it. Right down to the suck. No politics. You don't want for your left, your right, your up, your down. Doesn't matter. The only thing that matters here is that you and I, all of us, the guys in our control room, cousin Elias and cousin Isaac and your cousin Brucey and Jody, we just care about one thing. It's called M-U-Z-I-K. Musique. Like this.

Frankie and the Boys, everybody. Frankie and the Boys. Hey, cousins, the request lines are open. Elias has just told me that they're ready to go. The quarters in the Peter meter there, we're ready. 800-848-9222. That's silly. 800-848-9222. Give the cuz a buzz. Will you do that? I'd appreciate it. Right now, let's get some sand in our toes. Yeah, you

0: You want to dance with me? I was saying hi to my good buddy out there, Clark Schmidt, out in Connecticut. Hey, Clark, there's a real radio guy, by the way. And while we're talking about radio, let me say hello to some of our affiliates on the Red Apple Music Network over there in the Grants Pass, Oregon. Grants, isn't that great? Grants Pass, Oregon, KBXGFM, and in Abilene, sweet old Abilene, Texas, my cousins, KZQQAM, and in Dothan, Alabama, WDIGAM, and my friend Clark Schmidt in the Hartford area. We love you guys. Thank you so much for being with us, and our whole network, it's growing so nicely, and those of you who are new to me, get ready to be smiling. Let's go to Paul in Colorado right now. Hi, Cousin Paul. Welcome to the broadcast.
1: Good afternoon, Brucey. Good to hear from you again, my friend.
0: Always good to hear from you, Cousin Paul. You write to me a lot, and you're a real loyal listener. I love that. And you've been traveling a lot, huh, with your group.
1: Yeah, I just got back from Boston. Had a great time. I want to thank Lindsay Ann, Paige and Ben for the great trip.
0: Yeah. And what do you want to hear tonight, Paul?
1: I would like to hear You Should Be Dancing by the Bee Gees. Want to shout out to the Brucey Group and Tina, Marcy, Allison, and everybody else. Thank you.
0: That's what I like to hear you say, and everybody else. Paul, welcome. Welcome to the broadcast. I like that.

0: Cousin Brucey here. Ladies and gentlemen, let's go to an email here.
1: And now, a Cousin Brucey request.
0: Now! All righty, cousin, let's see. This comes from our friend, Cousin Tommy Radice. Hi, Cousin Tommy Radice. And hi, Cousin Brucey. Can you please play Happy Together by the Turtles? Love that song. Thanks, cuz. Tommy is from Queens, New York, and is a regular listener.

0: Calling Eddie, a turtle's cousin's nicer. Loving it. So that's what I want you to feel when we get through tonight at about 10 o'clock before Joyzy Joe comes on. I want you to feel good. That's the most important thing. So our guest tonight is Emil, I guess. I'm fine. I always say Emil. It always seems fancier to me. Stukio and the Classics Cousins. And there's real good doo-wop, sweet, original-sounding doo-wop. And we have all the best music of our lives coming up in a moment. I think I love you.
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3: Brothers, sisters, moms, dads, friends, and neighbors. 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They are funeral professionals who often go unnoticed as they go about their daily tasks. 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They stand ready to walk beside us during our most difficult days. They comfort us through the darkness to say goodbye. They help every single one of us bring closure to the end of life. We salute all the funeral, cremation, and cemetery professionals, these final responders, and simply say thank you.
4: /love.

0: I got a whole bunch of partridges for you. Jim, what would you like to hear? Want some doo-wop? You want some British rock and roll? You want some San Francisco stuff? Let me hear from you, will you? How about Brooklyn stuff? How about Bayonne stuff? Bayonne rock and roll? Possible. 800-848-9222. Hey, a big birthday today. And let's see, Janice Glow. Hey, Janice, happy birthday to you, honey. And she's listening in the San Francisco Bay Area. That's so beautiful there. Oh, been there? Been there, Elias? Oh, that is gorgeous. Anyway, Janice Glow, happy birthday to you. And let's play some music for you.
1: Do-do-do-down-do.

0: Yeah, Neil Sedaka, Cousins. Still shocked at losing him, right? And but, you know, once again, we will always have him. He's donated such great treasures to our lives. 800-848-9222. Emil Stucchio, the Classics. The Classics, Cousins, a great doo-wop group. Still doing it today. Will be our guest, and that's coming up soon. Bobby is waiting for me. Oh, Bobby, I'm sorry. He's waiting for me in Brooklyn. Come on, Bobby, come to me. Hi.
1: Cousin Brucey, every time I speak to you, you make my night, my friend.
0: Oh, thank you so much, Bobby. Where do you live? What section of Brooklyn, Bob?
1: Oh, I'm from Dyker.
0: All right, gotcha.
1: Remember Bobby from Dyker with the Cyclone.
0: You got it. And I'm Cousin Brucey from East 29th, Quentin and P, and the Cyclone. Yeah.
1: Now, I got a couple of things you are going to love that we're going to speak about, Mr. Cousin. Number one, I want to say my warmest hello to Jody, number one.
0: Thank you.
1: Good. And number two, I'm from Dyker, and you're from Flatbush, whatever.
0: Hold on. What do you mean? Hold on. Hey, man, Flatbush, whatever. What, are you kidding me? I can't continue.
1: Now, what I wanted to do, Mr. Cousin, is when Sandy Dean was on, I tried my best to get through, but I could not.
0: Uh-huh.
1: You have to remember, it's funny the way music and song bring back different parts of our life.
0: Yes.
1: I'm sure you have to remember, by you, I used to go all the time to go see Janie Merrigans at the Camelot Inn.
0: Yes, sir. Absolutely. Those were early wonderful days. And Sandy was there. Sandy Aguda Dean. That's good. And
1: I believe that was, I think, because that was on Quentin and 30 Seconds, something like that.
0: Yeah, it was on Quentin. I know Quentin. Quentin Road. It was up there in the 30s. You're right. That's good.
1: Absolutely.
0: Good days, huh?
1: But again, it's funny the way we associate music with our lives. Music is our lives. Let's face it.
0: Music be the food of love, Bobby. Play on, and let me play on with you now. What would you like?
1: I'd love to hear one of our favorites. How about Arlene and the Chantels, Maybe?
0: All right, we got that, my friend, for you.

0: Ladies and gentlemen, Arlene Smith and the Chantels. We're getting ourselves warming up. I'm your cousin Brucey, playing the music you love so much, Sandbox.
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2: Hi, everyone. A mix of clouds and a slight chance of a shower or storm tonight. Lows will be in the mid-70s. Tomorrow for Sunday, expect sunshine and a big warm-up. The high is going to be 95 with a heat index of 110+. We've got an extreme heat warning in effect for our Sunday. Sunday night, clear skies and a low of 75. Monday, sunny, hot, and a high of 97. Tuesday, same thing. A slight chance of a shower for Wednesday. From the Arkansas Now Weather Center, I'm meteorologist Laura Huckabee.
0: Hey there, it's your cousin Brucey. Let's get back now to the rock and roll party right here on Oldies 102.3. Turn it up.
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'Cause you know, I rode a freight train north to Detroit City. And after all these years, I find that I've just been wasting my time. So I just think I'll take my foolish pride and put it on a southbound freight and ride. 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

I want to go home. That's Bobby Bear. Tom Jones does a great version of that, too. 800-848-9222. Hi, everybody. Cousin Brucey here. Remember, a little later on, it'll be the Love Hour. I know you enjoy that very much. Hey, Joan and Doug. They write to me all the time. Cousins Joan and Doug Johnson, and they're listening in Farmington, Minnesota right now. By golly, they would like to hear Come On and Get Your Love by Redbone. We look forward to hearing your show and visits every Saturday. Joan and Doug, I love having you visit with me, I'll tell you.

That's by Red Bull, my cousins. Camille Stucchio, Classics. The lead singer of the Classics will be our special guest tonight. 800-848-9222. Hey, a big hello right now to my friend Benny. Benny over at Benny's Pizzeria. They're listening at the radio up real loud. And all the guys and gals on the staff there, everybody by the ovens, serving up that extra cheese pizza with pepperoni and all kinds of stuff. Benny, we love you and thank you so much. He's over in Stone Ridge, by the way, and he's a lovely, lovely guy. I have my music.

0: Come on, honey. You sweet baby. Don't say maybe. Come on, baby. Yeah. Sweet baby. Come on, baby. Ronnie Spector, everybody. Ronettes. Love her, always will. 800-848-9222. Emil Stucchio, Classics. The lead vocalist, originator of the classic, is coming real soon. All right, let's go to our phone. By the way, on the deck, we have my cousins Elias on deck, and my cousin Isaac. And listen, Isaac is once again very sensitive. Be very polite to him when you talk to him on the phone, will you? At 800-848-9222. Let's go to my friend, speaking of sensitivity, Ronzoni of Queens. I think he lives in Forest Hills. Hi, Ronzoni. It's on the board.
1: Hi, Cuz. Hey.
0: Hi.
1: How you doing tonight, Cuz?
0: Nice. Good. How do you?
1: Nice to speak to you.
0: Good. And how do you feel, Ronzoni? You good?
1: I feel with my hands.
0: No! You didn't say that to me. Let's go back. I'm going to rewind that and erase it. Okay.
1: Okay.
0: How do you feel, Ron?
1: I feel wonderful, Cuz. I only say that because good. My mother used to say it, and it kind of keeps me alive.
0: I know. I know. My mother used to say it, and my grandmother and her grandmother used to say it. So don't you dare say that to me again. Please. No, it's all right. I'm teasing you, Ron. But you're feeling okay.
1: That's okay.
0: And how's Mrs. Zoni?
1: She's good. You know, we're still up in Sullivan County for another day. And she did okay at the blackjack table, I must tell you, yesterday. So that makes it even better.
0: All right,
1: I was up in Ulster last Saturday. They had a street fair in Rosendale. And
0: yes, I know. Yeah, that's a very nice street fair. You know, that little village, I call it a dwarf. But they do very well. They have a nice time there. What am I playing for you, Ron?
1: Oh, well, I would love to hear one of my Beatles favorites, which was never a single. It was an album track, but it's from 1964, and it's called Every Little Thing.
0: All right, what do you want to send it out to, Ron?
1: I want to send it out to you, to Jody, to all the listeners, to my wife, Joni, and I think that covers everybody, doesn't it?
0: All right, my friend. Ronzoni sono buoni.

0: boys for you, the boys. Okay, boys from Liverpool, 800-848-9222. Good song, Ron. I like that. That's one that I guess does not get played too much. Did you know it was National Ice Cream Week, week or day a couple days ago? Now, Jody, I'll tell you what Jody did for me. She found out that it was, and we love ice cream, especially she. She's an ice cream maven. But she made for me, now listen to this, a sundae. This is great. I hope you celebrated it too. She gave me, let me see if I can remember, a scoop of butter pecan, a scoop of chocolate, a scoop of coffee ice cream, which she likes, and I gave it to her, and a scoop of cherry vanilla, right? Nuts, walnuts in it, sprinkles, a cherry on top, and a lot of whipped cream. That's how I celebrated that day. And that was only the first one. She did the same thing at night. Woo, it was good. I like National. I love that day. You're listening to Cousin Brucey, everybody. We'll be back in a moment.
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Hey, my friends, you're tuned to the Cuz on the Red Apple Music Network. So nice. And no matter how you're listening, maybe on your banana or your toaster or on the stream, whatever you're listening on, I'm so happy to have you with us. And cousins all over the world, and with this common thing we have together. Finally, one thing that we all agree on, which is tough today, right? This music. The best decades, 50s, 60s, with a touch of the 70s. Reach me at 800-848-9222. And let's see, here's a note here. Hi, cuz, it's me, Big Rich, from Bucks County, Pennsylvania. Hey, Rich, how are you, my friend Biggie? I have a birthday on July 29th. What is that? Today's the 25th. Oh, you're coming up. Hey, Rich, happy birthday to you. And I'll turn 73 years young that day. You're right, you are young. Can you please play the song Rip Van Winkle by, this one, or Little Wake Up Little Susie? Let's see. I did, Jody and I went bowling the other day, so we'll forget that one. Let me have Wake Up Little Susie. Would you do that? Rich, a happy birthday to you.

0: Donnie and Phil Everly, everybody. Cousin Brucey here in your radio, music radio. Let's go to Paul. And Paul's calling us from somewhere in the UK, in England. Hi, Cousin Paul. Good evening. Well, good evening there. How are you?
1: Good evening, Cousin Brucey. How are you tonight?
0: What time is it over there, Paul?
1: It's 5 to 12 in the night. 5 to 12.
0: Oh. Where are you calling from? What part of the UK?
1: Stoke-on-Trent.
0: So nice hearing from you. All right, you just tell me, what would you like to hear?
1: Well, Elvis Presley, She's Not You, that's a good song on the 70th year since making music, and it'd be great to play that record, She's Not You.
0: And who you want to dedicate it to, Paul?
1: Well, Dad was born in

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